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On a Saturday, it's 10:55 a.m. I try so hard to say goodbye. Yes. 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This is the second batch. Next up ay ang ating sports buzz and dream buzz. For today, nandito na tayo sa ating Sagittarius. Ayan, Sagittarius. 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Hindi talaga very advisable ang mga credit card. Yes, sa totoo lang, Kengkoy. 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If you have you ever watched Confessions of a Shopaholic. Ayan. 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So, this is about the lesson that you will learn sa movie na to. It doesn't have to be, you don't have to be a girl or

or a member of the community, alam mo na yon, you watch this movie, okay? It's Confessions of a Shopaholic. Also watch a lot of Chinkitan videos. Yes, kasi marami kang matututunan about credit card. 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I swear guys, this is gonna tie you. 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Alright, so balik tayo sa ating horoscope. 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Lucky number and color for the day, 45, 32, 11, 39, and emerald green. 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Wow! 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Lucky number and color for the day, 19, 26, 42, 39, and ruby red. Aries, March 21 to April 19, pahalagahan kung ano ang meron ka kailangan ng patas na pakikitungo sa kapamilya. Lucky number and color for the day, 33, 41, 29, 17, and jade green. And that's it for our dream horoscope for today, March 15, sahod day. Oras natin, it's 10:58. Samahan nyo ako mamaya. I'll be back for more. So see ya. 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

0: 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Arthur Neri. 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

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Anyway, on a Saturday, it's 1:34 p.m. You're still listening to Unmute with your ad, Eddie Jason. Bye! Sa mga bumabiyay, John!

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May mga other activities pa na maaari mong gawin aside from just checking your phone and being online. Detoxify yourself. Get out of the phone. Get out of your house. Do something else. Join organizations. Join groups. Go to the gym. Ang daming magandang gawin para makalimot ka. You don't have to be sulking and then, alam mo yun, magantay sa wala. Ipapakorean mo natin kalugaringan, okay? Do yourself a favor. Do yourself a favor. Stop waiting for a message that will never arrive. And if it does arrive, at least kapag nag-arrive siya, you will not be as excited anymore because your life, your activities, at kung ano man ang ginagawa mo, mahal mong ginagawa mo, is much more important and that what makes you excited na. You don't have to feel excited for a message. That's just so sad. Stop doing that to yourself, okay? You deserve better. And for you to deserve better, you gotta prove your self-worth, okay? Like, hello, I deserve better. Ganon. I don't wait for messages. As a matter of fact, I am a VIP

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0: 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The Eagle has landed.
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That's right. Welcome to another scorching weekend of the Dream 20 weekly top 20 countdown. We're now on the third weekend of May. Summer may be slowly winding down, but the heat index, you know, keeps climbing, mga Dream Persons. And so do the battles on this week's chart. Last week, Bruno Mars held strong at number one for a fifth week with smash hit Risk It All. But, you know, can the king of the countdown survive another intense countdown? Ready to challenge for the top spot this week are powerhouse acts like Beanie, Jun Sisa, BGYO, and global superstars BTS, all coming for last week's explosive top 5. Plus, expect surprises as we say goodbye to two songs dropping out the chart, while two brand new entries making their big debut on the countdown. And don't miss this week's Blast from the Past feature. We are bringing back one unforgettable hit to keep the nostalgia alive. Heard also over 99.9 Dream Radio in Ormoc City and live streaming worldwide over dreamradiotacloban.weebly.com. 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And let's count down the hottest hits this week by saying goodbye first to our true dropouts. Yep, last week's number 20, here's El Manu with Tahanan.

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In the context of Bad Bunny, DTMF stands for Debbie Tirar Mas Fotos. I hope I pronounce it right. DTMF, which translates from Spanish to I should have taken more photos. 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

Last week's number 14 is up to number 12 this week. That was Drop Dead from Olivia Rodrigo. Now, a lot of Filipino Levi's, L-I-V-E-S, the fandom of Olivia Rodrigo are asking the big question, is Olivia coming back to the Philippines? Well, nothing's officially confirmed yet, mga Dream Cutters, but Olivia has said before that she wants to return after her unforgettable Manila concert back in 2024. She's currently busy promoting her new album and upcoming Unraveled tour, but fans are definitely hoping Manila gets added to the list soon. All right, Dream Cutters, let's do a recap of the songs we played before we unveil our song number 11. All right, Drop Dead, Olivia Rodrigo at number 12. 13 is DTMF by Bad Bunny. Number 14, Libu Libung Buang Uuwian, Kyle Raphael. Number 15, Since Day One, Scostically and Flo G. 16, Emoji from SB19 and Jolene. Ella Langley is at number 17 with Choosing Texas. Number 18, Body to Body from BTS. 19 is Lalayo from Cup of Joe. And number 20 is Love Like You from Ashton Alviga. So once again, songs number 20 and number 19, they are two new entries this week. They kicked, of course, Unang Kilig by Beanie and Tahanan by El Manu sa ating countdown this week. What's happening with me? I'm like stumbling. You know, these Senate news are really so alarming. Yeah. Nakaka-mental stress pala siya, no? Sa panonood mo. So, I'm gonna do like a two-day vacation leave watching those news. I'm gonna give my Saturdays and Sundays for beautiful movies to watch. No politics, okay? Here we go with our song number 11, Dream Cutters, a former favorite of our Dream Cutters, but still, you know, it's a big song because it went to the top 3 sa ating countdown, di ba? Too bad di siya nakahit ng number 1 spot, but it's okay. Retro Vivals, an AI song. Imagine that, performed well sa ating countdown. Here is the OPM jazz cover of Araw Gabi. Number 11 sa ating Dream 20 Weekly Top 20 Countdown. 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

0: on the Dream 20 Weekly Top 20 Countdown. Hawak mo pa rin ang beat dahil DJ Mogo is at number 6 this week. Part pa rin siya ng top 10. Ha? Let's play more of the hits after the break. Our blast from the past, and not only that, our top 5. So you better stay tuned. This is the Dream 20 Weekly Top 20 Countdown.
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All right, welcome back to the Dream 20 Weekly Top 20 Countdown. Dreamcatters, let's pause for some break. Time now for our blast from the past. Taking us back to the mid-2000s, that was, The Sweet Escape by Gwen Stefani featuring Akon. Today's blast from the past featured song here on the Dream 20 Weekly Top 20 Countdown. This song was released in 2006. The song became one of the biggest pop anthems of its era. Known for its catchy woohoo, yeehoo hook and playful mix of pop, R&B and electronic sounds, it was the title track of Gwen Stefani's second solo album and became a worldwide smash hit, reaching the top 10 in multiple countries, including heavy radio rotation right here in the Philippines. I'm gonna give you a fun fact. Akon not only sang on the track but also co-wrote and co-produced, helping shape that signature upbeat sound that dominated the charts during the mid-2000s. The song was even nominated for a Grammy and remains one of Gwen Stefani's most recognizable hits to this day. And honestly, yes, honestly, Dreamcatters, hearing this song again feels like instant time travel. I miss those days when I play this song sa mga clubs, parties. They really, bounce, and it's a banger, actually. Banger song. Banger dance floor anthem. Yeah. And hearing the song again feels like instant time travel. Like, flip phones, MP3 players, MySpace layouts, I remember. And music video countdowns after school. Definitely a certified throwback classic. More hits, more memories, and more of the hottest tracks. This is the Dream 20 Weekly Top 20 Countdown featured song this week on Blast from the Past, The Sweet Escape, Gwen Stefani featuring Akon.

0: 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Scott! Aba, nasa top spot na tayo. Dream God is exciting. Matindi ang battle. Parang may habulan sa hallways. Tapos may putukan. Pero walang CCTV, ha? Alright, Dream Cutters, time now to do the recap of the songs we played from number 2 to number 10 before we unleash talaga this week's number 1. Okay, number 2, that's Jun Sisa with Second Chance. 3 is Blush from Beanie, Fresh from BGYO at number 4. 5 is Swim from BTS. Number 6, Hawak Mo Ang Beat from DJ Mogo. Number 7, Kabisado, 4 of Spades. Number 8, Star Song, Rob Daniel, Die on This Hill at number 9 from Sienna Spyro. And number 10, Visa from SB19. And still the king of the countdown, let's give it up for Bruno Mars. And this is Risk It All.
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Meron na kayong pang wedding song for June. All you June brides out there. Risk It All by Bruno Mars. How about some round of applause, Dreamcatters? You voted. We played it. This is our number one song this week. And that wraps up starting edition of the Dream 20 Weekly Top 20 Countdown. Thank you for spending your third weekend of May with us right here on Dream Radio with me, your Kuya Elmer, as we counted down the hottest hits, welcomed brand new entries, revisited a classic from our Blast from the Past feature, and witnessed another intense battle for the top spot. And standing strong once again at number one for a sixth straight week, it's Risk It All by Bruno Mars. 6 weeks at the summit and still proving unstoppable on the countdown. Will Bruno continue his domination next week? Or will one of our challengers finally take over the throne? You'll have to tune in to find out. Again, you can vote every day via our daily post on Facebook. Just, put the title and the artist of the songs out in comment section. Okay? Until next weekend, keep the music loud, stay safe in this summer heat, grabe ang heat index ngayon, and keep your weekends locked right here on Dream Radio. This has been Kuya Elmer. Till the next edition of the Dream 20 Weekly Top 20 Count.

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5: Philippine Standard Time, it is now 6 o'clock. Narito ang ating Dream Balita. 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

0: 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Arthur Neri. 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